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Like this one.

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0: 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Cody Johnson, Horseback.
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Like this one.

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our work just started allowing us to listen to music at work. Since then, people asked why I'm in a great mood. I told them I'm listening to Hot Country 93.9. 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
1: Since the beginning of July, we've had some minor work on Mount Pleasant Street just south of Colburn. That's wrapping up at the end of the day. We also have some work on Pearl Street and Waterloo Street wrapping up at the end of the week. Not wrapping up the Garden Avenue Bridge work over at the 403. 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I'm Dan Dealey. That's Hot Country Traffic.
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0: 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Hot Country traffic.
3: Lots of overnight construction wrapping up on the majors, and we are seeing the normal delays we see on Colburn going eastbound, Wayne Gretzky Parkway. Wayne Gretzky as well around Henry Street, the normal minor volume. Garden Avenue also around the Garden Avenue Bridge. 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I'm Dan Dealey. That's Hot Country Traffic.
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1: It's Monday, August 10th. Good morning. 19 right now in Brantford. The dollar 71.68 cents U.S. Gas up 2 cents from Friday to $1.65. I'm Stacey Englehart. Well, new Code Blue emergency phones are now installed in downtown's Harmony Square. According to officials, the two phones can be used to report medical emergencies, public safety concerns, or unlawful activity. The union representing more than 4,600 members at Ontario GM facilities say talks with the company starts today in Toronto. Unifor said GM is the next U.S. automaker chosen for contract talks with the union after it recently reached a deal with Ford. One of the most destructive wildfires in BC appears to have claimed a life. On Sunday, RCMP in Penticton reported an 80-year-old woman died trying to escape with a family member. More than 20,000 people were ordered from their homes Friday. And there goes accountability. Several groups are expressing concern over changes to Canada's access to information system. According to reports, one of the concerning proposed amendments is the restriction on access to certain documents they deem ephemeral. Now, that means fleeting or short-lived, but it could include emails. Ottawa proposes to define which documents would be deemed quote-unquote official and therefore excluded from public view. Hot Country Sports. Canada's hopes were dashed at the National Bank Open. Layla Fernandez of Laval was eliminated in the round of 16 by Naomi Osaka. Baseball yesterday, the Jays lost to Philly 7-6 in 12 innings. They did win 2-3 this weekend and back to work tonight, playing host to the Red Sox at 7. Northern Super League Soccer, Toronto and Ottawa tied 2-2. Ottawa, meanwhile, will host this year's championship game in November. Vancouver won last year's inaugural season. And in the WNBA tonight, the Toronto Tempo are in Atlanta at 8. Hot Country weather. We've got a mix of sun and cloud this afternoon, a chance of showers or a thunderstorm, windy, but quite warm, a humidex in the mid-30s. Slight chance of showers, thunderstorms tonight, a low of 17. Tomorrow, sunshine returns and a high of 32. Right now, it's 19 degrees in Brantford. I'm Stacey Englehart.
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0: 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It's Hot Country Mornings with Trey.

Let's go. Happy Monday. We are back together again. How are you? 1-877-505-3692. That was Tyler Hubbard with Dancing in the Country. Good morning. How are you? Happy Monday. I'm Tracy Lynn. So glad you're hanging out with us and starting your day right here with Hot Country Mornings. It's 6:09. It's August 10th. Happy day after Boots and Hearts weekend. A lot of people probably just getting home if you were there. Yes, I know I've been watching your socials all weekend long. We had our crew there. I was there on Friday and Ryan was there yesterday and it was a lot of fun. I mean, you guys heard it on the radio. We were making sure you felt like you were there all weekend long. And yes, it was really great. Let's kick off our week together. Yes, we have Chris Stapleton tickets up for grabs for his September 1st show. Now, here's the thing. You're not just walking away today with one pair. So two tickets, you are walking away with four tickets. Each winner this week will win four tickets to go see Chris Stapleton September 1st. So you guys heard that correctly. I know there was a little bit of confusion as to what was going on, but no, you will be winning four tickets every day this week. So there you go. One lucky winner for his September 1st concert. And all the details always on our website. So make sure you check out our website. You can listen live right from there. You can connect with us on the text line through the website, on our socials. Make sure you're following us there. But yeah, coffee. Cheers, guys. We are back together again, and it's going to be a great day.

0: Everybody I know, they took the stage yesterday and I was hanging out with them on Friday. It was a lot of fun. Make sure you're following us on social so that you can get the fun experience behind the scenes over at Boots and Hearts. That's Hot Country Crew and I'm on there too. Tracy Lynn on air. Coffee cheers. How are you? Happy Monday. Oh, Monday. It is 6:16. It's August 10th. Anyone else feeling like, ugh, I cannot explain it. Like, it's Monday. We should be refreshed. We should be recharged. But just feeling like, ugh. You know, sometimes I can't communicate, but I will communicate through sound. Yeah, I'll communicate through sound. So there you go. Happy Monday. We are back to the grind. Today is Spoil Your Dog Day. Do you know someone who pampers their dog to an extreme? Oh, yes. Our dog likes to play nail salon. I am not joking. I should videotape this. But as soon as he sees the nail clippers and you say, oh, do you want to get your nails done? He literally goes on his bed, flips over on his back and puts his paws up in the air. He loves it. I've never had a dog that likes to get their nails clipped. This one, he loves it. So we like to play nail salon. And of course, he's spoiled because he gets absolutely everything. And today, Monday, we're going to play the game of you show me yours and I'll show you mine. Send us a picture of your dog on the text line and I will send you a picture of our dog text. So there you go. 1-877-505-3692. Show us your dog and we will show you ours. Yes. Good old text. Sometimes I wonder if I could bring him into the studio. I'm sure he would be fine during the morning show. Like he would just kind of hang out. And actually, I know he's listening right now because I put the radio on before I left. So he's probably looking around going, I hear my mummy's voice and I hear my name. 1-877-505-3692. Spoil your dog day. 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
1: Country weather.
0: A mix of sun and cloud today. Feeling like 35 degrees with that Humidex tonight. Partly cloudy skies, low of 17. And for Tuesday, a mix of sun and cloud. Humidex feeling like 32 with a clear low of 14. Wednesday, a mix of sun and cloud. High of 26 with a low of 17. Thursday, a mix of sun and cloud. Temperatures hanging around 27 with a low of 14.
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0: 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I'm Dan Dealey. That's Hot Country Traffic.
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2: The producers of Ted Lasso want Taylor Swift to make a cameo on the show. Executive producer Jamie Lee says, oh my gosh, we would love for Taylor to come on our show. So if she's watching, we invite her to come out and hang out with us. It would be a lot of fun. And Blake Shelton was recently in the middle of an interview when he said he's been indulging in life on the farm since he left The Voice. The Voice was the greatest thing that ever happened to me, Blake said. It was a great time, but it was time for me to walk away and start enjoying life again. And Luke Bryan was recently performing in concert when his dog made a beer delivery. The crowd laughed as the little puppy trotted across the stage. And Luke Combs, Ella Langley, Red Clay, Strays, and more are on the Madden 27 video game soundtrack. Oh yes, My Kind of Saturday Night and Ella Langley's Dandelion are included. And that's the lowdown.

The classic things that we say when we leave or get in the car. Phone, keys, wallet, keys. Oh, God, my phone. I know. We all feel that way, especially when it's Monday and you're like, oh, man, do I have my brain? did I forget something? 1-877-505-3692. It's 6:33. We're talking about our spoiled dogs today. It's National Spoil Your Dog Day. Do you know someone, or maybe it's you, that goes over and beyond pampering your dog and spoiling your dog? 1-877-505-3692. Plus, we are asking you to spam our text line with photos of your dog, and I'll send you over what our big little guy looks like. Tex, he's a chocolate lab, and I see that we have a few that are coming through, and I'll get to those. So thank you guys so much, Jennifer, and good morning to John. You guys are putting big smiles on our face. You know what I started watching last night? Sterling Point. It's actually not bad. I'm 5 episodes in, and last night I was like, nope, just one more. No, I got to finish this one. And of course, I just could not sleep. I don't know if what the universe and planets and whatever's going on. I don't know if that has an effect on my mood and why I couldn't sleep, but we'll blame that. And I really wanted to watch another episode, but I had to say to myself, TL, you got to go to work. It's Monday. Good morning, guys. 1-877-505-3692. We'd love to hear from you. Yeah, today's going to be a great day. It really is. We're back together again. We're so glad that you're starting your day right here on Hot Country Mornings.

0: Under the Influence. Good morning. Good morning. How are you? Oh, yes. It's Monday and we are back together again. 6:41. Happy August 10th. I feel so overwhelmed today because it's like, where has this whole summer gone to? I mean, it was fun. It was great. So full of things. And especially this weekend, the day after Boots and Arts weekend. And as you've seen on our socials, it was a wild one out there, especially Saturday when the bad weather came through. And but that is to be expected, right? When you have summer festivals. Thanks so much for putting big smiles on our face on the text line. Tamitha, John, and Jennifer, and Tony. Thanks for sending over your dogs. All the photos of your fur babies today is Spoil Your Dog Day. Do you pamper your dog a lot? Like, do they always get the extra treats and, you know, all the little toys? I wish I could find a toy that would not rip apart because he loves his toys. He loves bones, but he just destroys them. And I'm like, well, why waste the money if he's going to destroy it? But they do need something, right? So Tex turned 4 in May, so he's a big chocolate lab. So send us over your photos and we'll send you over ours. And a little later, well, it's at any point throughout the show, you could score yourself Chris Stapleton tickets. We not only have one pair for you, we have 4 tickets that we are giving away to one lucky person, one every day. And it's not a short week, which means we have 5 winners coming your way, each of them taking home 4 tickets each to go see Chris Stapleton September 1st at Rogers Stadium. And if you had been all over socials and or knew someone that was at his concert last week, you know it is an amazing experience. Like, I'm talking, you don't want to miss this one because you and 3 friends get to go. Maybe it's family members. Maybe it's, you know, anyone. But you will be there. 1-877-505-3692. So when you hear that cue, that is when it will. That's when you could win. Good morning, guys.
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0: A mix of sun and cloud today. Humidex feeling like 35. Overnight, partly cloudy skies. Low of 17. And for Tuesday, a mix of sun and cloud. Humidex feeling like 32 with a clear low of 14. And for Wednesday, a mix of sun and cloud. High of 25 with a cloudy low of 17. Thursday, temperatures hanging around 27 with a mix of sun and cloud.
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2: Starting to fill up a bit. You're on Rest Acres around Bethel Lane and Colburn as starting to see some cars head out on Colburn and Dalhousie in both directions. Wayne Gretzky, both directions at Henry Street. But a good start if you're trying to take the 403 this morning. 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I'm Dan Dealey. That's Hot Country Traffic.
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0: Zach Topp, South of Sanity.
1: Good morning. Happy Monday. Oh, yeah, Monday morning. Double fist that cup of coffee, right? Just keep it flowing. It's you, me, and country music. And yes, kicking off today, we have that cue. And if you hear it at any point throughout the show, you could score yourself tickets to go see Chris Stapleton. Oh, yeah. You know how we roll here. We have the news coming up and more fun. First, some Tim McGraw on a Monday morning on High Country Mornings.

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2: Good Monday morning, August 10th. Welcome back from the weekend. It's 19 right now in Brantford. Gas up 2 cents from Friday, $1.65. I'm Stacey Englehart. All new Code Blue emergency phones have been installed downtown in Harmony Square to give users immediate access to emergency services. According to officials, the two phones in the square can be used for medical emergencies, public safety concerns, or unlawful activity. There goes accountability. Several groups expressing concern over proposed changes to Canada's access to information system. According to reports, one of the concerning proposed amendments is the restriction on access to certain documents they deem ephemeral. Now, that means fleeting or short-lived, but it could include emails. Ottawa proposes to define which documents would be deemed quote-unquote official and therefore excluded from public view. And two Mercedes drivers have filed a class action lawsuit because of burn injuries. Yep, the duo and court documents say the raised logo on the seat caused severe burn injuries. The plaintiffs say they were literally branded by the logo when it got too hot. The plaintiffs are hoping Mercedes will compensate them for medical and other costs. Hot Country Sports. Canada's hopes were dashed at the National Bank Open. Leila Fernandez of Laval was eliminated in the round of 16 by Naomi Osaka. Baseball yesterday, the Jays lost to Philly 7-6 in 12 innings. They did win 2-3 this weekend and back to work tonight, playing host to the Red Sox at 7. Northern Super League Soccer, Toronto and Ottawa tied 2-2. Ottawa, meanwhile, will host this year's championship game in November. Vancouver won last year's inaugural season. And in the WNBA tonight, the Toronto Tempo are in Atlanta at 8. Hot Country weather. We've got a mix of sun and cloud this afternoon, a chance of showers or a thunderstorm, windy, but quite warm, a Humidex in the mid-30s. Slight chance of showers, thunderstorms tonight, a low of 17. Tomorrow, sunshine returns and a high of 32. Right now, it's 19 degrees in Brantford. I'm Stacey Englehart.
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0: From the McDonald's studios, this is Hot Country Mornings with Tracy Lynn. Welcome back to Hot Country Mornings. Be a part of the show. Call Tracy Lynn at 1-877-505-3692.

good morning. How are you? 7:09. Happy Monday. It's August 10th. How are you? 1-877-505-3692. Check in. Say hi. We'd love to hear from you. We have a first-time texter. I don't have a name, but you were asking about the Chris Stapleton contest. Yes, there is a Chris Stapleton contest happening all week long on the morning show. When you hear our cue, which could happen at any time, and it hasn't happened yet. It could happen at the 6, it could happen at the 7 or the 8 o'clock hour. And when you hear that cue, that is when you will definitely want to text. And you could be the daily winner of a 4-pack of tickets to go see Chris Stapleton September 1st at Rogers Stadium. You heard that correctly. You are taking home 4 tickets. But you got to be hanging out with us here at Hot Country Mornings to hear that text. Okay, your morning mind bender. Maybe you don't want to go see Chris. You just want to win a $100 OLG voucher. Here you go. 20% of people would give this up for a stress-free day. What is it? 20% of people would give this up for a stress-free day. What is it? Be really specific. Don't give me some general answer. That can be like covering a lot of stuff, okay? There's your little hint today. But if you've won in the last little bit, we got to make sure we spread the love. If you've won on our sister stations, the rules still apply, okay? So you can't be winning on all stations all at once. 1-877-505-3692. 7-Eleven. We're so glad that you're starting your day with us right here on Hot Country Mornings.

0: Take Me Back Road 717. How are you? Oh, Monday. 1-877-505-3692. Good morning, Leanne and Amy and Jacqueline, Chantel, Tamitha, Mark, John, Jennifer, Tony. We're having fun on the text line, so thanks for hanging out with us. No one's got the morning mind better. 20% of people would give this up for a stress-free day. What is it? 1-877-505-3692. Okay, here's a story for you. Here's a, what the Monday? I guess the moral of this story that's coming up is, before you promise someone anything, be very careful, because you could get sued. There is a stripper right now who is suing a doctor over the big affair and broken promises. A Long Island exotic dancer recently sued a wealthy married doctor because of their 18-month affair. Now, Rosanna says that Dr. Keith promised to leave his wife for her. Now, the doctor later turned on the mistress and sought to have her arrested after she told his wife about the affair. The lawsuit seeks damages that could exceed over $1 million. She's done nothing wrong. Her lawyer says this lady has done nothing wrong but have a relationship with a man, like with somebody else. He broke the promise to her. So she's suing him. What the Monday? Oh, my goodness. So there you go. Be careful what you promise today, because somebody could turn around and sue you. Unbelievable. The stories that are online are absolutely crazy. Don't they make you just sip your coffee and go, you know what? My life ain't so bad. I love it. 1-877-505-3692. I love reality TV for that very reason. Makes you feel so much better about your life. Good morning, guys. Coffee, cheers. It's you, me, and country music.
1: Hot country weather.
0: A mix of sun and cloud today. Humidex feeling like 35. Partly cloudy skies overnight. Low of 17. And for Tuesday, a mix of sun and cloud. Humidex feeling like 32 with a clear low of 14. Wednesday, a mix of sun and cloud. Temperatures hanging around 26 with a low of 17. And for Thursday, a mix of sun and cloud with temperatures still hanging around 27 degrees.
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2: A little busy now on the Brantford City.

0: the streets, usual suspects filling up, like Brandt heading southbound, St. Paul right around the hospital. Of course, if you're getting off of the 403 over by Garden, Wayne Gretzky and King George, Colburn certainly used quite a bit, seeing the usual slowdowns there. 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That's Hot Country Traffic.
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1: 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Hot Country will have you saying, I'm loving it. 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
2: We have Stella Lefty starting things off talking about how posting social media videos are more stressful than touring.
3: I think it was more stressful because I was so, like, I wanted it all so badly. And I think now, obviously, the stress is, like, good stress because I get to do all the things that are so fun and so exciting. So it's just so different. But, yeah, I would have told her to take a chill pill. But I honestly love it. Like, I've been posting for such a long time. So it's just, like, I don't even think about it.
2: And Keith Urban is allegedly relieved that Nicole Kidman has moved on with a private investigator. An insider says Keith was the one who wanted out of the marriage. He felt so guilty about hurting Nicole. There is no jealousy over the new boyfriend. He's happy that she's happy. And Bunny XO was recently spotted at a rodeo holding hands with Dylan Wolf. And he says sometimes cowboys hunt cougars. And that's the lowdown.

7:32, 7:33, right on the second there. How are you? That was Luke Combs with Be By You. Happy Monday. 1-877-505-3692. No, we have not had the cue to text yet for those Chris Stapleton tickets. It could happen at any time during the morning show, so it hasn't happened yet. I know that a few people are texting on the text line. But yeah, we're going to switch it up. I know you guys were getting so used to us having it at a certain time, but no, we got to switch this one up. The winner today and the winner all week will win 4 tickets. So you and 3 friends will be able to go and hit up Chris Stapleton's show on September 1st at the Rogers Stadium. And congrats goes out to Steve, who got the Morning Mind Bender. 20% of people would give this up for a stress-free day. It was TikTok. And congrats, Steve. You got that $100 OLG voucher. Don't forget, we're talking about spoiled dogs today. It is Spoil Your Dog Day. Send us over photos of your dog on the text line, and I'll send you our guy, little Mr. Tex. And I know he's listening right now, probably going, why do I hear my mommy's voice and I hear my name? It's probably driving him crazy right now. He's a 4-year-old chocolate lab. And yes, he gets pampered and spoiled. Yeah, you guys know. We may not admit how spoiled they are, but they are. So yeah, send us over your fur babies on the text line, and I'll send you guys over a picture of my dog. 1-877-505-3692. And here is the man himself who we're giving away tickets to go and see. So you never know when that cue's going to happen. Here's Chris Stapleton with White Horse on Hot Country Mornings.

0: Also, let your horses run. 7:41. How are you? Happy Monday. Yes, happy Monday. We are back together again. Hope you had a great weekend. Check in on the text line. We're talking about our dogs. Yep, it's Spoil Your Dog Day. And we're asking you to send in photos of your dog, and I'll send you back a photo of our dog, Mr. Tex, who I know is listening right now, and he's probably so confused. Do I put the radio on for the dog in the morning? Yes, I do. Anyone else, make sure that they leave the lights on, they're comfortable, they've got music to get them through their day. We spoil our dogs, don't we? So there you go. You can hit us up on the text line and send us over your dog photos. We'd love to see them, and let us know, do you pamper your dog? Like, are you extreme when it comes to this? Lots of toys, lots of loving, do whatever you want. It's funny how we let our dogs do whatever they want, but when it comes to our kids, we're like, no, no, no. And then the dog wants to jump up on the bed and snuggle and cuddle. And you're like, okay, let's just lie here for another 20 minutes. Let's see. A lot of people on the text line. By the way, you did not miss the cue yet for Chris Stapleton. Some people are like, I panicked. I heard the song. Yes, you heard a song by Chris Stapleton. But as we said, you don't know when it's going to happen. You guys were so used to it happening at the same time that, you know, we're changing things up. It could be at 6, 7, or the 8 o'clock hour, and it has not happened yet. So there you go. And the lucky winner will not only be winning tickets for themselves, but for 3 friends. That is correct. Every winner this week will take home 4 tickets. I know. It's always a fun time. You never know what's going to happen here on Hot Country Mornings. Check in. Say hi. I'd love to hear what you're up to. Some people off on vacation. What are you doing? Or maybe you're heading out on the road right now because you got to go to work. Not a bad forecast. It's going to be another hot day. So we'll get to your weather in just a second. But in the meantime, if we haven't told you already, we're so glad that you're starting your day with us right here on Hot Country Mornings.
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0: A mix of sun and cloud today. Humidex feeling like 35. Partly cloudy skies overnight. Low of 17. And for Tuesday, a mix of sun and cloud. Humidex feeling like 32 with a clear low of 14. Wednesday, a mix of sun and cloud. I have 26 with a low of 17. Thursday, temperatures hanging around 27 with a mix of sun and cloud.
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2: Now seeing delays on Colburn near Forest Road. Might have some road work there. I can definitely confirm the road work causing delays on Dundas and Governor's Road around Paris because of the project between Oak Park and Dundas that continues there. 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I'm Dan Dealey. That's Hot Country Traffic.
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2: It's Monday, August 10th. Good morning. Welcome back from the weekend. It's 19 right now in Brantford. Gas $1.65. I'm Stacey Englehart. All new Code Blue emergency phones have been installed downtown in Harmony Square to give users immediate access to emergency services. According to officials, the two phones in the square can be used for medical emergencies, public safety concerns, or to report unlawful activity. The union representing about 4,600 workers at Ontario GM facility say talks with the company start today. GM is the next U.S. automaker chosen for contract talks after the union reached a deal with Ford. A Porter flight on its way to Toronto was canceled just after midnight late last week after an incident apparently involving a scared child. Now, most media reported the child simply wouldn't sit down and buckle up, but some passengers reported the toddler was so terrified they kept hiding under the seat. The child and mother were removed from the flight, which was canceled, leaving passengers scrambling to find a place to sleep at 1 in the morning. Passengers expressed intense frustration regarding the airline's poor communication, operational delays, and lack of guidance. And the Persaid Media Shower happens this week from Wednesday night to Thursday morning. You're expected to see fast-moving bright streaks of light, glowing persistent trails, and dramatic exploding fireballs. Hot Country Sports. Canada's hopes were dashed at the National Bank Open. Layla Fernandez of Laval was eliminated in the round of 16 by Naomi Osaka. Baseball yesterday, the Jays lost to Philly 7-6 in 12 innings. They did win 2-3 this weekend and back to work tonight, playing host to the Red Sox at 7. Northern Super League Soccer, Toronto and Ottawa tied 2-2. Ottawa, meanwhile, will host this year's championship game in November. Vancouver won last year's inaugural season. And in the WNBA tonight, the Toronto Tempo are in Atlanta at 8. Hot Country weather. We do have some sunshine today, a chance of showers, thunderstorms, windy. Humidex feeling in the mid-30s. Slight chance of showers and thunderstorms tonight. It's down to 17. Sunshine returns tomorrow. Humidex in the low 30s. Right now, it's 19 in Brantford. I'm Stacey Englehart.
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9: I'm all for it.

morning together. I'm Tracy Lynn. This is Hot Country Mornings. How are you? Happy Monday. It is August 10th. How's it going? It's 810-1-877-505-3692. I know you've got it saved in your phone as besties. You're just sitting by waiting because you never know when that cue to text is going to happen. It could happen at any time throughout the show. It has not happened yet. So there you go. If you're just tuning in, there is still time to possibly win yourself tickets to go see Chris Stapleton, and you will be walking home with four tickets today. Every winner this week takes home four tickets to go see his September 1st concert at Rogers Stadium. This is what's trending today. There is a woman who's gone viral right now because she has gotten burns from her margarita. Oh, yeah. With the lime juice and the sun, you got to be very careful because the lime juice in your margaritas are now causing your skin to burn. It does some sort of reaction. That's the reaction that it gets when the sun's on you. So you be very, very careful. People are burning their lips. They're sipping their margaritas, and I don't blame you to be sipping your margaritas. But if you are sitting poolside or at the beach today with a margarita, sit underneath your umbrella, get some shade because you don't want to end up with a second degree burn. This is what's trending right now. I know. The limes and the sun are causing really bad burns. Oh, oh! But you know what? Just sit in the shade and enjoy your margarita. It's the perfect day for it. We'll get to weather in a few moments. But first, let's listen to some Bailey Zimmerman on a Monday morning.

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2: 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Do you want to go see Chris Stapleton September 1st? 1-877-505-3692. Full name. Text Chris. And remember, you guys have to remember, every time we call you, you have to answer your phone. If you do not answer the phone, we move on to the next person, okay? So that's the deal. If we call you, answer the phone. If you don't answer, we go on to the next one. So there you go. That was your cue to text to score yourself four tickets to go see Chris Stapleton. He was just here last week. Unbelievable. I was living through everybody there on socials and I was like, wowed. Everyone's saying the same thing. He is a must see in person, and how you hear him on the radio is exactly how you hear him when he is live in concert. So it is a vibe. So there you go. We'll call the winner in just a moment. Oh, I know. Always something exciting. Now, just because it happened at the 8 o'clock hour tomorrow, you never know when it's going to happen tomorrow. It could happen at the 6, 7, or 8 o'clock hour. You got to make sure you set your alarm so that you are listening so that you can get in it to win it. Monday, we are back together again. How was your weekend? It was crazy busy. We had a Boots and Hearts weekend. Everyone who was there last night, hopefully you got up and set your alarm and you make it to work today. If you didn't book it off because it was a late night with Roscoe Flats taking the stage, head over to our socials at Hot Country Crew. I'm on there too. Tracy Lynn on air. And you can see everything that happened over the weekend. I know we were busy on air as well, so we wanted to make sure we brought you guys along. Okay, remember, if we call you, you got to answer. Good morning, guys.

0: Country weather.
1: A mix of sun and cloud today. Humidex feeling like 35. Partly cloudy skies overnight. Low of 17. And for Tuesday, a mix of sun and cloud. Humidex feeling like 32 with a clear low of 14. Wednesday, a mix of sun and cloud. Temperatures hanging around 26 with a low of 17. And for Thursday, a mix of sun and cloud with a high of 27.
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2: Some delays on Rest Acres both directions as you head toward the 403. Have some construction in the vicinity. And, of course, we're seeing delays on Dundas already, partially because of the project on Paris Road between Oak Park and Dundas. We also have some work nearby on Grand River and William Street causing some of that backup. 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I'm Dan Dealey. That's Hot Country Traffic.
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2: We have Stella Lefty starting things off talking about how posting social media videos are more stressful than touring.
3: I think it was more stressful because I was so, like, I wanted it all so badly. And I think now, obviously, the stress is, like, good stress because I get to do all the things that are so fun and so exciting. So it's just so different. But, yeah, I would have told her to take a chill pill. But I honestly love it. Like, I've been posting for such a long time. So it's just, like, I don't even think about it.
2: And Keith Urban is allegedly relieved that Nicole Kidman has moved on with a private investigator. An insider says Keith was the one who wanted out of the marriage. He felt so guilty about hurting Nicole. There is no jealousy over the new boyfriend. He's happy that she's happy. And Bunny XO was recently spotted at a rodeo holding hands with Dylan Wolf. And he says sometimes cowboys hunt cougars. And that's the lowdown.

0: That was Kenny Chesney with Carry On. I'm Tracy Lynn. This is High Country Mornings. We're going to get to the phone line for today's winner of the Chris Stapleton tickets. Now, just a reminder, all week long, you'll have a chance. It could happen at the 6, 7, or 8 o'clock hour, but you got to put your full name when you text in, okay? I'm Tracy Lynn. It's time to see who today's winner is.
1: Hello.
0: Good morning. Is this Emma?
1: Yes, it is.
0: Emma, it's Tracy Lynn calling from High Country Mornings.
1: No way.
0: Oh, girl.
1: Oh, my goodness. Really, Chris Stapleton?
0: You just scored yourself not one, but four tickets to go see Chris Stapleton September 1st at Rogers Stadium.
1: Oh, my God. That's amazing. Thank you so much.
0: You and three friends are off to see the man himself. How awesome is that? Congratulations.
1: Wow, thank you. Oh, my goodness. I can't believe that.
0: Oh, you sound like you're in the car. Are you on your way to work?
1: I am not yet. Actually, my boyfriend just sent you a picture of Zeta, and that was a great picture of Mr. Tech you sent back.
0: Oh, yeah. Yes, we spoil our dogs, don't we?
1: So cute.
0: Oh, you know what? If we could bring them to concerts, I know I would.
1: Oh, my gosh, yes. And she would be fine. She would love it.
0: Yeah, they would rock out to it. Congratulations, Emma. You are off to see Chris Stapleton. Do you know who you're going to bring?
1: I have no idea.
0: Okay, well, if anybody
1: That's
0: who...
1: That's a lot of tickets.
0: It is a lot of tickets. We want to make sure that you and family and friends all get a chance to go and see him, because who knows when he's coming back.
1: Right? Oh, my goodness. I heard his last show was great. So
0: it was so amazing. Good. I was glued to socials because... that's why I love that everyone posts about whatever's going on, but he sounds the exact same in person.
1: Wow, I'm so excited. Thank you.
0: Amazing. Congratulations, Emma. Give a good morning shout out to everybody listening.
1: Good morning to Hot Country. That's awesome. Thank you.

0: we'll get to your weather in just a moment. It's looking good. Today is August 10th. Congrats to our winner, Emma, who scored herself the first four tickets today. You'll have another chance to get in it to win it for the rest of the week. Again, it could happen at 6, 7, or 8 o'clock for that cue to text. That's why you got to make sure you set your alarms if you want to go see Chris Stapleton on September 1st. Today, August 10th, it is National S'mores Day, Lazy Day, Spoil Your Dog Day, and Duran Appreciation Day. It's a good one. I definitely could go for being lazy today. Mondays always seem to do that, don't they? Snuggle in bed with our dog because it is Spoil Your Dog Day. On this date, 1948, Candid Camera premiered. And on this date, 1959, Elvis Presley's A Big Hunk of Love hits number one. And on this date in 2023, Jennifer Aniston confirmed that she and David Schwimmer had mutual crushes on each other while filming Friends. She told Kelly and Mark that we did, and we let it play out on screen. We all knew it. Oh, yeah, they had a vibe. And if you're celebrating a birthday today, happy birthday to you. Coffee cheers. You are also celebrating a birthday with Kylie Jenner, Mama June, and Antonio Banderas. Yes, it's Monday. It's going to be a great day. It really is. Keep it here with Hot Country, and we'll get you through your day. It's you, me, and country music. It definitely is the perfect way to start the day.
1: Country weather.
0: A mix of sun and cloud. Temperatures feeling like 35 with that Humidex. Partly cloudy skies overnight. Low of 17. And for Tuesday, a mix of sun and cloud. Humidex feeling like 32 with a clear low of 14. Wednesday, a mix of sun and cloud. High of 26 with a low of 17. Thursday, temperatures hanging around 27 with a mix of sun and cloud with a low of 14.
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2: 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That's Hot Country Traffic.
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Valley with Ricky Skaggs. Good morning, guys. How are you? I'm Tracy Lynn. This is High Country 93.9. A mix of sun and cloud today. Humidex feeling like 35. Oh, it's going to be another hot one out there. Don't worry. Tonight, temperatures dipping down to 17. So open those windows overnight. It will feel great to get some fresh air in the house. Hope you're having a great start to your Monday. You can still text in photos of your dog. We are spoiling our dogs today. It is actually National Spoil Your Dog Day. And I know that our guy gets pampered and spoiled every single day. I just bought him a brand new orthopedic bed the other day and he didn't like it. I took all the tags off and he didn't want to get on it. He wanted his old bed. So I'm hoping that he's going to adjust to this one, hopefully, because I can't return it now that I've taken all the tags off. Good morning, guys. Here's Russell Dickerson on High Country 93.9.

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Tyler Joe Miller under the influence. Good morning. Good morning. You'll have another chance to score yourself 4 tickets to go see Chris Stapleton tomorrow morning. Now, remember, this could happen at the 6, 7, or 8 o'clock hour. You just never know when that cue to text is going to happen. We're changing things up. You're getting 4 tickets to go see him September 1st, and that's no joke. We got some Shania Twain, Any Man of Mine on a Monday morning. I'm Tracy Lynn, and we are so glad that you're hanging out with us right now, right here on Hot Country 93.9.

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Jared Goodvin, Woman in Love. Good morning. Good morning. We are getting a lot of text messages in about the website. Yes, we do have our team working on it. It is just temporarily down, but don't worry. Keep it here. We will keep you connected to your local community, and we will constantly be letting you know about your Chris Stapleton contest. It is happening all morning long, all week during the morning show. The queue will happen at 6, 7, or 8. You got to be tuning in all the whole time. And each winner every day will take home 4 tickets. So there you go. But you can also check in and say hi. Send us over your morning coffee view. We'd love to see what you're up to this morning. And yes, we are still taking your photos of your dog. Today is National Spoil Your Dog Day. And it's a good day to just give those extra little kisses and hugs to your dogs. I'm Tracy Lynn. We got Tucker Wetmore up next on High Country 93.9.

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Jordan Davis. Next thing you know, next thing you know, that is it for me. TL is out. That's it. Our time has come to an end for today, but don't worry. We will be back together tomorrow morning. All the fun starting back up at 6 a.m. Enjoy your workday playlist. And Ryan is off on vacation this week. He will be back next week, and we have Cody Jeffries taking over the hot seat. So you're in for a treat today. Good morning. Have a great one, and we'll see you guys tomorrow. We got some Owen Wrigley up next on Hot Country 93.9.

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0: 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Hot Country weather.
3: A few showers ending this morning, then a mix of sun and cloud later this afternoon. Humidex feeling like 35, partly cloudy skies overnight,
0: hot
3: low of 17.
0: And
3: for Tuesday, a mix of
0: hot
3: sun and cloud.
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3: 26
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4: get tickets for Lasso Montreal. If you're in the mood for a fun road trip, Lasso is happening this August 15th and 16th with performances by Thomas Rhett, Mumford & Sons, John Party, Old Dominion, and much more. On August 20th, Keith Urban will be bringing his amazing guitar skills to OLG stage at Falls View Casino in Niagara. Then the lovely Casey Musgraves, she'll be coming to Scotiabank Arena in Toronto on August 24th. Brett Young will be stopping by OLG stage at Falls View Casino in Niagara on August 27th. This September 1st, Chris Stapleton will be back in Toronto at Rogers Stadium with support from Zach Topp and Ashley McBride. And September 17th, Jason Aldean and Chase Matthew will be coming to Hamilton's TD Coliseum. Stay tuned to Hot Country for more amazing concert announcements, plus so you can win tickets to see Casey Musgraves, Jackson Dean, or Chris Stapleton.
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1: Let's talk ginger root. Well, it's not actually a root. It's an underground stem with a lot more going on than you think. Ginger is well known for its health benefits. It supports digestion and can calm an upset stomach naturally. Ginger is commonly used in skincare for its antioxidants and anti-inflammatory properties. It can help support a brighter looking complexion, reduce the appearance of dullness, and soothe irritated skin. In the kitchen, ginger brings that warm, spicy kick. And it's not just for cooking. 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So next time you reach for ginger, remember, it's not just a spice. It's healing and a little everyday comfort. And that's something worth rooting for.
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2: A few showers ending this morning, then a mix of sun and cloud later this afternoon. Humidex feeling like 35, partly cloudy skies overnight, low 17.
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4: Powell
2: hanging around
4: 26
2: will be
4: with a mix of sun and cloud
2: and a low of 17.
4: And, Sunday,
2: and a look
4: 23rd,
2: ahead to Thursday, a mix of sun and cloud
4: before.
2: With temperatures
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4: at 2789 Mississauga Road in Hagersville. 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Coming up on Labor Day weekend is the return of the Paris Fair, now in its 168th year. The Paris Fairgrounds will be full of livestock exhibits, a demo derby, tons of midway rides, and live entertainment, including a performance from Chris Lane on September 5th and Brett Kissel and Lindsay L on September 6th. First day of the event kicks off on Thursday, September 3rd, with gates opening at 5 p.m. And happening this September is the Brantford, Brant, Norfolk, and Haldimand County Walk for Parkinson's. 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You can show your support and raise funds for the Parkinson Society Southwestern Ontario by registering as an individual or as a team.
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0: What time zone am I on? 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
1: It doesn't matter. It's 5 o'clock somewhere.
0: It's always on 5 in Margaritaville, come to think of it.
1: Yeah, I heard that.
0: You've been there, haven't you?
1: Yes, sir.
0: I've seen your boat there.
1: I've been to Margaritaville a few times.
0: All right. Well, that's good.
1: Stumbled my way back.
0: Okay. Well, we just want to make sure you can keep it between the navigational beacons.
1: Between the buoys. I got it.
0: 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Well, it's 5 o'clock. 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
1: I'm ready. 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
2: 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Hot Country weather.
3: A few showers ending this morning, then a mix of sun and cloud later this afternoon. Humidex feeling like 35, partly cloudy skies overnight, low of 17.
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3: A few showers ending this morning, then a mix of sun and cloud. Later this afternoon, Humidex feeling like 35, partly cloudy skies overnight, low of 17.
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3: of sun and cloud and a low of 17. And a look ahead to Thursday, a mix
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That's Hardy and Favorite Country Song. I'm Cody in for Ryan on your Monday afternoon Hot Country Radio. And hope you had a great weekend as we carry through with some great tunes and all kinds of things we're going to chat about, including a question and a guy you don't want to mess with, because if you do, you could get fired. Apparently, he's done that to a few crew members who badmouthed him on tour. He said, "Here's my issue. When you're riding around on a tour bus that I'm paying you for and I'm feeding you three meals every day and a paycheck to pay your rent or whatever it is, and you end up out there on those buses in our catering and you're badmouthing me and our crew, you gotta go, man. You gotta go." 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

As Nate Holler thought about you, Hot Country Radio, I'm Cody in for Ryan. Monday afternoon. Hope you're having a great one. And I want to chat about a question today because my girlfriend and I were chatting over the weekend about books versus movies. Now, you read a book sometimes, it goes into production, it becomes a movie, and you're like, I don't know if I want to see it because the book was so darn amazing. Will it ruin how I feel about the book? But sometimes you see the movie and you're like, oh my God, that movie was even better than the book. So books versus movie, that's your question. What do you prefer? You can even chime in with the movie or book that, you know, you prefer. For me, Stephen King, I'm not a fan of his books, but sometimes when they're moved to the big screen, I like them. You know, Shawshank Redemption, case in point, Gone with the Wind. Love the book, but the movie, wow, what a production that was. So chime in and let me know your thoughts on that. Let's have some fun today and chat through my socials, Facebook, X, and Instagram. You can email me, Cody@hotcountry.ca, and text to 1-877-505-3692, 1-877-505-3692. Have your say-so. 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
0: 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Hot Country will have you saying, I'm loving it. Just a guy who loves country music just as much as you do. Afternoons with Ryan.

That's Tim Hicks and Get By, Hot Country 93.9. It's Cody in for Ryan. Hope you're having a great Monday. It's 2:28. You're in the home stretch. You're getting there, you know, almost over. And then Monday's in the rearview mirror. What can I say? If you know someone here that has, gone above and taken the extra step just to do something really good in our community, let Tracy Lynn know for the Hot Country Hometown Hero. She celebrates that person every Friday morning, and we want to hear from you. If you know someone who's just, deserving of that reward and that award, then let us know and drop Tracy Lynn a note and let her know as well, so we can let the whole world know that that person is deserving of, the Hometown Hero. 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

Alan Jackson, Little Bitty, Hot Country Radio. I'm Cody in for Ryan. And did you miss the chance this morning? Not to worry, because you got another chance tomorrow. That's right. Talking about Tracy Lynn and your cute text for Chris Stapleton, All American Roadshow. This is going to be the best show ever. I say that about every show, but this one pretty much wins it. Rogers Stadium in Toronto, September 1st, coming up fast. Zach Topp and Ashley McBride on the bill, and you could be there too. We got a 4-pack of tickets to hook you up with. And all you got to do is listen with Tracy Lynn, your cute text, and then text Chris and your name to our text line, and you could be winning that. How cool is that? A 4-pack of tickets, you and 3 friends. The hardest part, like I say, is finding the 3 friends to take with you, because once you got that, you're set for the night. So find out more at our website. It's a very cool deal. High Valley and Fools, Hot Country Radio.

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1: Yay! Yeah, let's do it. 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
4: We have Stella Lefty starting things off, talking about how posting social media videos are more stressful than touring.
5: I think it was more stressful because I was so, like, I wanted it all so badly. And I think now, obviously, the stress is, like, good stress because I get to do all the things that are so fun and so exciting. So it's just so different. But, yeah, I would have told her to take a chill pill. But I honestly love it. Like, I've been posting for such a long time. So it's just, like, I don't even think about it.
4: And Keith Urban is allegedly relieved that Nicole Kidman has moved on with a private investigator. An insider says Keith was the one who wanted out of the marriage. He felt so guilty about hurting Nicole. There is no jealousy over the new boyfriend. He's happy that she's happy. And Bunny XO was recently spotted at a rodeo holding hands with Dylan Wolf. And he says sometimes cowboys hunt cougars. And that's the lowdown.
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6: Not a bad one today and reaching highs of 35 with the humidity. Tonight, some clouds, maybe a chance of a shower, thunder shower down to 17. Tomorrow, mix of sun and cloud, highs of 27. Same story on Wednesday as we hit 26. Thursday, back to 27. And Friday, we're looking at a nice mix of sun and cloud and 24.
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Tyler Hubbard, 5'9" from 5'0" over here. Cody and Ryan. You know what? Ryan's probably a little taller than me, so maybe he could be a tall drink of water at 5'9". Who knows? But anyway, he is back with you on Monday, taking a nice, well-deserved long week break. I'm Cody filling in for him. And you know how much I love my KFC. It was kind of a staple for me growing up. I know most people now go, ew, really, Cody? But it was a staple, so it brings back that great childhood warmth and other things sometimes. But this I may have to draw the line at. There's lines that I can't cross. KFC and Oreo have teamed up for a fried chicken flavored cookie. Right? Ew. Right? The cookies keep Oreo's classic wafers with a fried chicken flavored cream. Now, one side of the package shows KFC's logo instead of Oreo's. And apparently the cookies are right now only being sold in China, even though North Americans are craving them and demanding Oreo sell the cookie here, Canada, the U.S. and what have you. So I guess we'll see how that pans out. But I'm not sure I'm up for the task on that one. Oreo cookies are not my favorite, even with KFC. I don't know if you could talk me into it. Owen Riegling and Love, Hey Love, Hot Country Radio.

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That's Luke Combs, Ain't No Love in Oklahoma, Hot Country Radio, and he along with Ella Langley, Red Clay Strays, and more on the Madden 27 video game soundtrack. That is hitting stores later on this week, August 13th. The track list says Luke Combs, My Kind of Saturday Night, and Ella Langley's Dandelion are included, so something cool to look forward to. I'm Cody in for Ryan, who's back with you on Monday, taking a well-deserved break at 3:03, and Bailey Zimmerman, Chevy Silverado, Hot Country Radio.

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0: Chad Brownlee and Out of the Blue, Hot Country Radio. It's 317. I'm Cody in for Ryan. And your question today is, what is better, the book or the movie? Certain books get turned into movies. Sometimes the book is better, sometimes the movie. So asking, you can use examples. I don't mind at all. Like John did, he says, you know, certain films like The Fight Club improve the original story flow or impact, right? And then there's The Hunger Games. Some people say the books are way better than the movie. They didn't like, you know, the lead character, and they had a certain vision of who it was in the book, and it wasn't Jennifer Lawrence. So, loving your answers today. Keep chiming in. Socials, Facebook, X, Instagram. 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
1: He's a ranch hand in a pinch, man. 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A cast iron skillet swinging lid flipper. Now he's a double wide on the county line. Sipping on a six pack of Lone Star Light. She did him dirty, took him to

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2: Still looking pretty good on the 403 westbound as you make your way out of the Hamilton area, moving well through the link and again out through Wilson. Problem-free as you make your way right through 24. No troubles on the eastbound side, looking good in and out of the Brantford area. Highway 24, good shape as you head from Cambridge down through towards Brantford. Highway 6, southbound out of Hamilton, moving well right through towards Port Dover. 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I'm Robin Metcalf. That's Hot Country Traffic.
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1: Ain't it crazy, baby? I just one drink could change things. Who'd ever thought we'd make it? Who'd have thought we'd ever come this far? Sparks flying over Bud Lights. Do what you're doing for the rest.

Kenny Chesney and Carry On, Hot Country 93.9. It's Cody in for Ryan and the Margarita Mood Sip and Paint. 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These things are fun. I finally tried one, and oh my God, well, not the margarita one, but I think, what did I do? I did kind of a fairy paint door night, which was cool. So if you're in the mood to try something new, get out there and be adventurous, try it, because $45 to do a fun night like this, that, you know, arrive early for food and drinks, doesn't get better than that. Find out more at Brandy's Kitchen and Bar, and have yourself some fun while you're at it. It's Tim Hicks saying, going somewhere. Hot Country 93.9.

0: Ah, the king of country music to me. I love George Strait so much. Oceanfront Property, Hot Country Radio. I'm Cody, in for Ryan. 3:38 on your Monday afternoon. Hope you're having a great one, as you know. Rearview mirror. It's almost there. You're into Tuesday, short work week, and then the weekend rolls around. Hopefully you had a great time out of Boots and Hearts. I know these guys had a great time putting on a great show. Taking a bit of a break, well-deserved, after that big show. And heading to La Belle Province. Yes, they'll be heading to Montreal this weekend for Lasso 2026. And then they're down to New Brunswick, heading Lincoln, Saskatoon, Mitchell, Ontario, for their Tailgate Music Festival in more, heading to the land down under as well for a couple of dates in the new year, which is kind of cool. So find out more at their website, jamesbarkerband.com. 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

0: Country weather.
1: Not a bad one today and reaching highs of 35 with the humidity. Tonight, some clouds, maybe a chance of a shower, thunder shower down to 17. Tomorrow, mix of sun and cloud, highs of 27. Same story on Wednesday as we hit 26. Thursday, back to 27. And Friday, we're looking at a nice mix of sun and cloud and 24.
0: Hot country traffic.
2: Still looking pretty good out there on the major routes. If you're traveling on the westbound side of the 403, starting to build now through 6 North as you make your way through towards Maine. Once you get past that, picks up, slows down again past the link out through Wilson. Looking good on the westbound 403 past Highway 52 as you make your way right through towards the Brantford area. Eastbound, no troubles as you head through Brantford as well. 24 looking good out of Brantford as you head through towards Cambridge. Southbound 6 off the 403, running smoothly pretty much right down through Hagersville. Jumpstart helps kids across Canada access sport and play so more kids can get into the game. Learn more at jumpstart.canadiantire.ca. I'm Robin Metcalf. That's Hot Country Traffic.
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0: 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Make it a good McMorning with Brantford's Country Station. Don't lift a finger, just say, "Hey Google, play Hot Country," to hang out with Ryan all afternoon.

Sully Burrows and Put It On Me, Hot Country Radio. It's Cody in for Ryan. And you know what? It's sad, but toilet shoes have sold out. Yes. $69 pair of shoes designed exclusively for use on the toilet recently sold out. Now, the shoes are 7-inch platform heels that are being marketed as more stylish and bathroom-worthy alternative to the squatty potty. Yes, the company that designed them, Let Loose, says not for walking, not drag shoes, but intended for seated use only on the toilet. Do not walk, stand, or run, please. Let Loose is not liable for slips, falls, injuries, or any chaos that results from ignoring this warning. Not suitable for children, adult use only. Pre-orders from the next batch of shoes are available now. I think I've heard everything. I can retire now. It's toilet shoes. Wow. Florida Georgia Line, Sundays, Hot Country Radio.

That's Kane Brown and Woman, Hot Country Radio, and also heard Shaboozy back there. And kind of cool for him that Sam Elliott, the legend from Landman, is featured on his new Western album. It's true. He released The Outlaw, Sherry Lee, and Other Western Tales last week before. And I guess Elliott is on track 14, which is titled Don't Count Down with Sam Elliott. The song opens with heavy footsteps and a Western showdown vibe, and fans are calling it a masterpiece and praise its storytelling. So another hit in the books for Shaboozy. I'm Cody in for Ryan, Ella Langley, and Morgan Wallen, and I can't love you anymore. Hot Country Radio.

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1: That's Dean Brody, Hot Country Radio. I'm Cody in for Ryan, which is weird to say because usually I say in for Tracy Lynn, but I'll get there eventually. But don't forget, you should get there tomorrow morning because coming up tomorrow morning, another chance for you to win yourself tickets to see, yes, the man himself, Chris Stapleton, and the gang that are coming for the All-American Roadshow September 1st to the Rogers Stadium. 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It's really cool indeed. So I'll be listening tomorrow morning between 6 and 9 for that. 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
1: 403 westbound, still seeing some volume spots building as you make your way through 6 north out towards Main, and then again through the link to 6 south. Once you get through that, looking good through Wilson on the westbound 403 all the way through towards 24. No troubles on the eastbound side. It's in good shape as you head through Brantford, 24 in towards Cambridge. Problem free southbound on Highway 6 down through Hagersville, running at the limit as well. Northbound Paris Road closed Oak Park to Dundas. That is for ongoing construction. 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I'm Robin Metcalf. That's Hot Country Traffic.
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That's Owen Riegling and Moonshine's Hot Country 93.9. I'm Cody in for Ryan as we're getting near the home stretch. Yeah, you'll be home before you know it, having dinner, and then it's Tuesday and you'll be like, where did Monday go? Right? And it wasn't a bad Monday. Humidity about 35 today. The rest of the week is not bad when you think about it. Showers, clouds tonight and 13. Tomorrow, mix of sun and cloud, but no humidity in the forecast for, you know, the next few days, which means you can do your hair, which is always a good thing. Hair and humidity do not match. 27 tomorrow, 27 again Wednesday, 24 Thursday, and Friday we're looking at highs of 23, so not bad. Stella Lefty, Boston. 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

That's David Lee Murphy, a little dust on the bottle. Hot Country Radio. Love that song. It goes back to 1995, the fourth single from his album Out With a Bang. Song hit number one on the Billboard Hot Country Singles and Tracks in late 1995. And his first number one hit and would remain his only one until 23 years later when he topped the charts again with Everything's Gonna Be All Right. He said the song kind of came out of nowhere, playing guitar in his kitchen table in the morning. And he says that he wrote the song in about 15 minutes. And kind of cool that Jason Aldean re-recorded that song as a duet with Murphy on his 2026 album, Songs About Us. Love the stories behind the songs. I'm Cody, and for Ryan is Braden King, and we got beer on Hot Country Radio.

0: Broad Country weather.
1: Not a bad one today and reaching highs of 35 with the humidity. Tonight, some clouds, maybe a chance of a shower, thunder shower down to 17. Tomorrow, mix of sun and cloud, highs of 27. Same story on Wednesday as we hit 26. Thursday, back to 27. And Friday, we're looking at a nice mix of sun and cloud and 24.
0: Hot Country traffic.
2: Just looking at some volume now and possible problems westbound 403, just approaching 6 north. We do have reports of a collision there, backing things up past Waterdown. Continues busy as you head right through towards Maine, and then again westbound 403 busy through the link towards 6 south. Running smoothly right into the Brantford area. 24 running smooth as well in and out of Brantford. Highway 6 south looks good down through Hagersville. 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I'm Robin Metcalf. That's Hot Country Traffic.
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6: 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If you're in the mood for a fun road trip, Lasso is happening this August 15th and 16th with performances by Thomas Rhett, Mumford & Sons, John Party, Old Dominion, and much more. On August 20th, Keith Urban will be bringing his amazing guitar skills to OLG Stage at Falls View Casino in Niagara. Then the lovely Casey Musgraves, she'll be coming to Scotiabank Arena in Toronto on August 24th. Brett Young will be stopping by OLG Stage at Falls View Casino in Niagara on August 27th. This September 1st, Chris Stapleton will be back in Toronto at Rogers Stadium with support from Zach Topp and Ashley McBride. And September 17th, Jason Aldean and Chase Matthew will be coming to Hamilton's TD Coliseum. Stay tuned to Hot Country for more amazing concert announcements, plus so you can win tickets to see Casey Musgraves, Jackson Dean, or Chris Stapleton.
0: 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Like a good neighbor, but with much better taste in music. Afternoons with Ryan.

That's Tyler Joe Miller under the influence. Hot Country Radio. I'm Cody in for Ryan. It's 4:49 on your Monday afternoon. And you know what? I thought toilet shoes, I'd heard everything. But no, if you keep reading in life, you're going to find other things that you maybe have not heard everything. A rescue cat lands the dream job as a mouse manager. Yes, not a house manager, but a mouse manager. Down in Centerton, Arkansas, the Ace Hardware Store recently started a new program that hires rescue cats as mouse managers. Now, the cats come from the Shiloh Kittens in Arkansas, and they spend their days lounging near the paint aisle and looking for obviously, mice. Don't tell Pumpkin that, you know, he could get paid to do some things. Please don't. This will just go to his head even more. He'll be more demanding than he already is. You know, Sam Hunt, 23, Hot Country Radio.

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0: Brantford, the votes are in. Who have you picked as today's hottest song? Thanks to Brandt Overhead Door, here is song number 5 on today's Hot 5 at 5.

That's Owen Riegling, song number 5 on your Hot 5 at 5. I'm Cody in for Ryan on Hot Country Radio. And this gal who has the number 4 tune, her love interest from Yellowstone actor Ian Bowen, says that he hopes that he and her land on Dutton Ranch. He said it would be interesting to see where Abby and Ryan are within that world. They got one season under their belt and they're figuring out their future and their arc for the next several seasons. Maybe there'll be a spot for those two people to show up and contribute, and that would be great. Lainey Wilson and John Mayer. Phone, keys, and wallet. 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

That's Shaboozy Cowgirl, song number 3 on your Hot 5 at 5, which, of course, you can vote for anytime you like by visiting our website and letting us know what songs you want to hear on there. And, of course, you heard earlier that Shaboozy has got Landman star Sam Elliott on his new album, The Outlaw Sherry Lee and Other Western Tales. Track 14, Don't Count Down, with Sam Elliott featuring the Heavy Footsteps and a Western Showdown vibe. And fans are calling it a masterpiece and just praising the storytelling. So, yeah, kind of cool. Countdown continues. Song number 2, Sally Burroughs, and Put It On Me. Your Hot 5 at 5, Hot Country Radio.

Brantford. Who have you picked as today's hottest song? Thanks to Brant Overhead Door, here is song number one on today's Hot 5 at 5.

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1: Hot Country traffic.
2: Looking at delays out there on the 403 westbound. It's heavy from the QEW Junction right through to approaching 6 North. We have reports of a collision there. Continues busy as you head through the main area. Picks up, then slows down again as you head through the link to pass 6 South. Once you get through that, though, it's in good shape. Pass Wilson moving well right through towards Brantford. Eastbound in good shape all the way through Wilson. Starts to slow down past Wilson as you head to the link on the ramp to the link. Reports of a collision there as well. No troubles on 24 in and out of the Brantford area. Problem free on Highway 6 South off the 403. 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Learn more at jumpstart.canadiantire.ca. I'm Robin Metcalf. That's Hot Country Traffic.
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1: 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Hot Country will have you saying, I'm loving it. The human equivalent of finding a $20 bill in your old jeans. Afternoons with Ryan.

What a show he put on back in December at the Sanderson Center for the Performing Arts. Yes, it was a great Christmas present to us all, wasn't it? Yes, it was. That's Dallas Smith and Good Time Goes. Hot Country 93.9. I'm Cody, sitting in for Ryan. And the producers of Ted Lasso want this gal to make a cameo on their show. The executive producer, Jamie Lee, says, oh my God, we would love it. Taylor, please, I can't even speak for them. If you're watching, come hang out in our writer's room. We'll give you free almonds if that entices you. Maybe cat toys. That might entice her for all her cats. I don't know. Taylor Swift, I knew it. I knew you.

It's Brett Eldridge, Lose My Mind, Hot Country Radio. I'm Cody Jeffries. In for Ryan Goss, who's back with you on Monday, enjoying a nice week-long break, as he deserves that. And your question today is movies versus books. Do you prefer the books? Do you prefer the movies? And it is a personal preference. It really is. Shane chimed in saying that, you know, Stephen King's The Shining was a film directed by Stanley Kubrick, but the two are so disconnected from one another that they may as well be different stories with the same characters. And I see that. Laura says the movie The Ruins, which is kind of a 90s horror flick. She says the book way better, but darker than the movie itself. But she loves both equally. And for me, I got to add in the Jack Reacher books, because I love the books, and the movie with Tom Cruise, while they were good, Tom Cruise didn't fit the character Jack Reacher for me because, well, if you know the books, you know, right? If you know, you know. But in the TV series with Alan Ritchson, yes, that fits the bill for me, although sometimes the storytelling a bit different from what Lee Child has in mind. So thank you for your answers. Keep chiming in if you'd like. And Tebby, that's going to leave a memory. Hot Country Radio.

0: Country weather.
1: Not a bad one today and reaching highs of 35 with the humidity. Tonight, some clouds, maybe a chance of a shower, thunder shower down to 17. Tomorrow, mix of sun and cloud, highs of 27. Same story on Wednesday as we hit 26. Thursday, back to 27. And Friday, we're looking at a nice mix of sun and cloud and 24.
0: Hot country traffic.
2: 403 westbound, still heavy from the QEW junction through towards Highway 6 North. Earlier troubles there have cleared away. All lanes reopen. Still busy and continues right through Main. Picks up, slows down again through the link as you head out to 6 South. Once you get past that, though, looks great through Wilson as you head right through Brantford. Eastbound on the 403, it's a heavy one from about Wilson as you head through towards the 403. We did have reports of earlier troubles there. Looks like they've been cleared away. No troubles on 6 South or Highway 24 at last check. Northbound Paris Road closed. Oak Park to Dundas for ongoing construction. 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Learn more at jumpstart.canadiantire.ca. I'm Robin Metcalf. That's Hot Country Traffic.
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Ella Langley, Love and Life Again, Hot Country Radio. I'm Cody Jeffries in for Ryan Goss. And yes, I'll be back again tomorrow. He's off for the week. So thank you so much for keeping me company, chiming in with your answers, and just having fun with me today. Getting through a Monday, and we'll get through a Tuesday the exact same way tomorrow. Don't forget, tomorrow morning, Tracy Lynn back with you, 6 a.m. bright and early, and your chance to score 4 tickets for Chris Stapleton's upcoming show in Toronto. All you got to do is listen for your cue to text and text us with your name and Chris. And it's that easy to our text line, 1-877-505-3692. I'll catch you back here tomorrow, leaving you with Megan Patrick. Safe place to break. 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

0: Country traffic.
1: A bit of leftover volume on the westbound 403 from about Waterdown as you head through Maine. It is improving. A bit of leftover volume through the link as well on that westbound 403. Once you get past it, though, in great shape, right through Brantford. Eastbound side of the 403, no troubles. Moving well through Brantford, right through towards the link. 24, moving well out of Brantford as you head right through towards Cambridge. South 6, running smoothly through Hagersville. 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Learn more at jumpstart.canadiantire.ca. I'm Robin Metcalf. That's Hot Country Traffic.
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8: We have Stella Lefty starting things off, talking about how posting social media videos are more stressful than touring.
9: I think it was more stressful because I was so, like, I wanted it all so badly. And I think now, obviously, the stress is, like, good stress because I get to do all the things that are so fun and so exciting. So it's just so different. But, yeah, I would have told her to take a chill pill. But I honestly love it. Like, I've been posting for such a long time. So it's just, like, I don't even think about it.
8: And Keith Urban is allegedly relieved that Nicole Kidman has moved on with a private investigator. An insider says Keith was the one who wanted out of the marriage. He felt so guilty about hurting Nicole. There is no jealousy over the new boyfriend. He's happy that she's happy. And Bunny XO was recently spotted at a rodeo holding hands with Dylan Wolf. And he says sometimes cowboys hunt cougars. And that's the lowdown.
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10: Still seeing a bit of a delay westbound 403 past 6 North as you head through Maine. After that, it's in great shape right through 6 South and continues moving well as you make your way in towards Brantford. Eastbound side moving well through Brantford as well as you head right through towards the link. No troubles on 24 both ways in and out of Brantford. Southbound 6 looking good right through Hagersville. 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I'm Robin Metcalf. That's Hot Country Traffic.
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1: 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Well, it's not actually a root. It's an underground stem with a lot more going on than you think. Ginger is well known for its health benefits. It supports digestion and can calm an upset stomach naturally. Ginger is commonly used in skincare for its antioxidants and anti-inflammatory properties. It can help support a brighter looking complexion, reduce the appearance of dullness, and soothe irritated skin. In the kitchen, ginger brings that warm, spicy kick. And it's not just for cooking. People steep it into tea for comfort, simmer it for a calming aroma, and even use it to tenderize food thanks to its natural enzymes. So next time you reach for ginger, remember, it's not just a spice. It's healing and a little everyday comfort. And that's something worth rooting for.
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